0: Radio.
1: I have a dream. One day, this nation will rise up, live out the true meaning of its creed. We hold these truths to be self-evident that all men are created equal.

even... 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I just wanted to be okay. But unfortunately, the only things I know are to fucking drink and fucking spray.

0: 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Things will work out, bro. You'll be blessed, John. I hope so, anyway. Hey Siri, ring mom. Hello?
1: Yeah?
0: You alright? Yeah, I was just in the studio, I just rang you quick, but I'm back in the booth now. You okay?
1: Yeah, yeah, no, that's okay. If you're busy, don't worry.
0: Yeah, just making a song with Nathan Dawe.
1: Oh, yeah.
0: Yeah.
1: Wow. What's that about? Found cardigans.
0: All right, see you in a bit. Love you.
1: See you later. Love you. Bye.

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Yeah, you should know you made my dick and I lost my hoes when you came my way. Will you change my mood? Oh, you're so rude.

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1: Archives on

0: 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This is the voice of the cricket.
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I know you.

0: 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And tonight, you're going to be front and center at Ultra Music Festival in Miami. Check it out. Coming up in the second hour, we've got Ovadia, but up first is Township Rebellion. We're going to relive their live recorded set from the Purified Records Showcase on the UMF Radio stage, my favorite stage. I might be biased, though. Let's get into it. This is Township Rebellion.
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3: 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And we're always gonna keep on going. This is what we live for. This is Ultra Miami, and we're gonna party all weekend. Miami, make some.

Just getting warmed up. Episode 881 is coming at you. Right now, the Township Rebellion. If you like what you're hearing, let us know. 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

more from that coming up a little bit later on in the show. It's not often I put out four track EP, and each track is individually great in its own, and the whole EP is amazing. So I can't wait for you to hear the other two tracks coming up a little bit later on. In the meantime,

Vandals, who I had the pleasure of playing alongside last weekend at Wave in Liverpool. Fantastic gig. Bedrock and 909. Daytime Party was rocking in there. Steve Parry and Lee Jordan also on the bill, and absolutely loved it. So thanks to everyone who made it.

0: been listening to the excellent sounds of Jody Wistanoff. As I said, he's just released a Juno Deep 16 alongside label co-founder James Grant. Thanks again to Jody for putting that mix together. I'll be back same time, same place, only here on Transitions. Have yourself a great week.
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